I saw you in the disco last week in San Francisco. 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

scat, my message to you. 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I'm the scat man. Why should we be pleasing any

People dancing all in the street. 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Life is good, wild and sweet. Let the music play on, play on, play on, play on.

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1: Me depend on the attack fish, I can rock the flock around the clock non-stop as I would tell ya.

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1: Dad, this is the best part! 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
0: No, turn it off now!
1: No, this is the... I want to listen to it, okay? Yeah, right. Too late. 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

In our darkest hour, in my deepest despair, will you still care? Will you be there? In my trials and my tribulations, through our doubts and frustrations, in my violence, in my turbulence.

and my sorrow in the promise of another tomorrow. I'll never let you part.